0: and practice Islam, the religion that fully encompasses human nature and the purpose of creation, the program Tell Me About Islam is about to begin.
1: Wahshi ibn Harb, radiyallahu anh. Wahshi ibn Harb said, I killed the best of people after the Prophet, and I also killed the worst. Wahshi ibn Harb al-Habashi, radiyallahu anh, nicknamed Abu Dasama, was an Ethiopian. He was brought up as a slave and trained as a spearsman. He was very accomplished in this, for his spear never missed its mark. His skill was often used by other people to their advantage. During his lifetime, Wahshi killed one of the greatest and most beloved of the Muslims. Later on, he also killed a man who was destroying the faith of many Muslims. But the circumstances surrounding each murder were vastly different. Wahshi's story is a severe one. He has told most of it himself. I was a fragile little boy, owned by Jubair ibn Mutkim, one of the chiefs of Quraysh. Jubair's uncle, Tukama, was killed in the Battle of Badr by Hamza, the Prophet sallallahu alaihi wasallam's uncle. Jubair felt so angry that he swore by the idols Lat and Uzza to take revenge. So he kept waiting for the proper opportunity to get even with Hamza. No long after Badr, the Quraysh planned to go out to Uhud to wipe out the Muslims once and for all, and to get revenge for relatives killed at Badr. They mobilized their troops and gathered their allies. When they were ready, they assigned the chief Abu Sufyan ibn Harb to be their leader. Abu Sufyan decided to take along with the army some of the women whose fathers, brothers, or sons were killed at the Battle of Badr. He brought them to feed the army's enthusiasm for fighting and to prevent the men from running away, for they would be ashamed to leave the women. Among these women was his own wife, Hint bin Utba. Her father, her uncle, and her brother were all killed at Badr, so she was very thirsty for revenge. When the Meccan army was about to leave, my master Jubair turned to me and said, Would you like to free yourself from slavery, Wahshi? Who would give that freedom to me? I replied. I would, he said. If you kill Hamza, the uncle of Muhammad, in revenge for my uncle Tukama, you're free. Who will guarantee that you keep this promise? I asked. Whoever you want, he replied, and I'll make all the people witnesses. Sure, I'll do it. I'm trained for this, I said. I am an Ethiopian man, and with the spear I never miss my target when I throw. I took my spear and went with the army. I stayed in the back ranks with the women, for I had no interest in general fighting, only to earn my freedom. When we reached the plain of Uhud and met the army of Islam, I went looking for Hamza. I knew him from before, as he was known to everybody. He used to put an ostrich feather in his turban when he fought, so he could be recognized. This was a practice of all the courageous Arab fighters. Finally, I found my opportunity and killed Hamza with one throw of my spear. After the battle, the women of Quraysh were jubilant that revenge had been exacted for their family members killed at Badr. Hind was so happy on seeing Hamza dead, she gave me her gold necklace and earrings, saying, They are all yours, Wahshi, all yours, keep them, they are valuable. When the Battle of Uhud was over, I went back to Mecca with the army. Jubair, my master, fulfilled his promise and set me free. But the influence of Muhammad kept growing, and the number of Muslims kept increasing day after day. As this matter grew greater and greater, my grief and fear grew greater and greater as well, until I could not think about anything else. I remained in that state until Muhammad conquered Mecca with his enormous army. Then I ran away to the town of Taif, seeking security. But soon after that, the people of Taif turned to Islam, and they appointed a delegation to meet Muhammad and declare their entrance into his religion. I was driven to despair. I didn't know where to go. I thought about fleeing to Syria, Yemen, or any other land. I was completely absorbed by my grief when a man advised me, Woe to you, Wahshi! By Allah, Muhammad does not kill a man who enters into his religion. As soon as I heard these words, I left for Medina to meet the Prophet. When I got there, I looked for him and found him in the Masjid an-Nabawi. I worked my way through the crowd cautiously until I stood by his head, and then I said, I testify that there is no deity but Allah, and that Muhammad is his messenger. When he heard these words, he looked up at me, and then turned his eyes away from me and said, You are Wahshi, are you not? Yes, Rasulullah, I replied. The Prophet ﷺ said, Sit down and tell me how you killed my uncle Hamza. I sat down and told him the story. When my speech was over, he turned away from me and said, Your Islam is accepted, Wahshi, but go away from me. I don't want to look upon you again. From that day, I tried to avoid him, not wanting to upset him. When the companions sat in front of him, I used to take a place well behind them. I kept doing this until the Prophet ﷺ was taken to his Lord. In spite of knowing that Islam erases what happened before, I remained conscious of the severity of what I'd done. I kept waiting for the chance when I might make up for my sins. When the Prophet ﷺ died and Abu Bakr radiallahu anh took over the leadership, the Banu Hanifa tribe of the Najd abandoned Islam and followed Musaylima the liar. Abu Bakr mobilized an army to fight and bring the Banu Hanifa back to the religion of Islam. I told myself, By Allah, this is your chance. Take it. Don't let it go. I went with the Muslim army, taking with me the same spear with which I had killed Hamza ibn Abdul Muttalib radiallahu anh. I committed myself either to kill Musaylima with that spear or to die trying, obtaining Shahada. On the day of the Battle of Yamama, as with the Muslims when they broke into the Garden of Death, where Musaylima and his followers were taking revenge and where a great number of them were killed. As our army met with the enemy, I kept watching Musaylima. He was standing with his sword in his hand, and I saw that a man from Ansar was watching him as well. We both wanted to kill him. In the end, we both attacked him at the same time, and only Allah knows which one of us actually killed him. May Allah subhanahu wa ta'ala accept the repentance of Wahshi radiallahu anh and reward him for his sincere efforts to make up for his past. Ameen.
0: That's it for Tell Me About Islam today. We look forward to you joining us again for the next program.
2: Yol arkadaşım Akra hep yanımda.